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6: 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Toys flushed down the toilet will be retrieved, but we highly recommend that toys do not get returned to the children. If your sewer line has been destroyed by a jackhammer because you were building a racetrack in your backyard, this is a serious situation and will need immediate attention. Overflowing toilets will need to be quickly fixed as this causes major discomfort. Symptoms due to clogged drains will be relieved by a consultation with a Roto-Rooter professional. Any silverware that a child may have fed to the garbage disposal will be returned to the owner, but may have side effects such as damage to flatware. A lost ring down a sink drain may be retrievable, but you will be required to create your own story as to how it got there in the first place. Roto-Rooter. 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
11: I'm Nick DeLuca. Good Sunday morning. The Stars out in Chicago at WNBA All-Star Weekend. Here's Clark. Will she try again? You bet! Caitlin Clark with three logo bombs within the first 3 minutes of this game. Ryan Rucco on ABC. Team Spoon taking down Team Coop 129-122 in the WNBA All-Star Game, celebrating the league's 30th season. Jonquel Jones had 22, 13 boards and 8 assists, named game MVP, became the first player to win the league, WNBA Finals, Commissioner's Cup, and All-Star Game MVP awards. First WNBA All-Star Game in Chicago since 2022, played in front of a record 19,783. Major League Baseball, just enough offense for the Yankees.
12: That was ripped up the middle. It's a base hit. Wells rounds third. He's coming home. The throw is cut off at the mound by Harper. It's an RBI single for Bellinger, and the Yankees lead 2-1.
11: Michael Kay on the YES Network. Bellinger RBI single, big hit for New York. They beat the Phillies 3-1. Jason Dominguez and Austin Wells went deep. Bellinger leaving with a calf injury. Manager Aaron Boone saying it looks like it may be something. Not sure exactly what that means, but he may be injured. Red Sox and Nationals getting an early jump on the trade deadline. Boston acquiring infielder Curtis Meade in exchange for Red Sox starter Connelly Early.
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8: I'm Nick DeLuca. Good Sunday morning. The WNBA All-Star Game Saturday night in Chicago. Jonquel Jones, Nneka Ogwumike, and Dominique Malunga made WNBA history. Malunga did it with authority.
9: Here's Reese finding Malunga for the slam. Dominique Malunga throws it down. The first dunk in the All-Star Game since Sylvia Fowles.
8: Ryan Rucco at the call on ABC. That dunk back in 2022, so the first in 4 years. Team Spoon taking down Team Coop 129-122 in a game celebrating the league's 30th season. Jones had 22-13-8 on her way to All-Star Game MVP, becoming the first player to win league, WNBA Finals, Commissioner's Cup, and All-Star MVP. Ogwumike scored 11 for Team Spoon, passing Maya Moore for the most career points in All-Star Game history. In the NBA, Kentavious Caldwell-Pope has agreed to a buyout with the Grizzlies, plans to sign a one-year $3.9 million deal to join LeBron and the Sixers after clearing waivers. Two-time NBA champion Caldwell-Pope was part of the Lakers' 2020 title run alongside James in the bubble before winning his second ring in 2023 as a member of the Nuggets. Had pinky surgery back in February, missed last 31 games of the season, averaging 8.4 points per game in his first 51 in Memphis last year.
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5: I'm Nick DeLuca. Good Sunday morning, Saturday night. WNBA All-Star Game in Chicago with some history for a trio of players. Jonquel Jones, Nneka Ogwumike, and Dominique Malunga making history. Team Spoon taking down Team Coop 129-122. Jones, the All-Star Game MVP. First player to win league, WNBA Finals, Commissioner's Cup, and All-Star Game MVP awards in league history. Ogwumike setting the mark for the most career points in an All-Star Game in history, while Caitlin Clark had 17, hitting 5 threes with 5 assists. Malunga, the first dunk in a WNBA All-Star Game since 2022. Major League Baseball, the Yankees finding a couple big hits in Philly.
6: That was ripped up the middle. It's a base hit. Wells rounds third. He's coming home. The throw is cut off at the mound by Harper. It's an RBI single for Bellinger, and the Yankees lead 2-1.
5: Michael Kay on the YES Network. Bellinger RBI single, the big hit for New York. They beat the Phillies 3-1 to take the first two in the series. Jason Dominguez and Austin Wells went deep as well. Bellinger leaving with a calf injury. Manager Aaron Boone saying it looks like it may be something. Yankees going for the sweep tonight on Sunday Night Baseball coverage, 6:30 Eastern, right here on ESPN Radio. While the Red Sox and the Nationals get an early jump on the deadline, Boston acquiring Curtis Mead in exchange for Connolly early.
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4: I'm Nick DeLuca. Good Sunday morning. The WNBA All-Star Game in the books in Chicago. Jonquel Jones, Nneka Ogwumike, and Dominique Malunga making WNBA history as Team Spoon takes down Team Coop 129-122 in a game celebrating the league's 30th season. Jones had 22, 13 boards and 8 assists, named game MVP, becoming the first player to win the league, WNBA Finals, Commissioner's Cup, and All-Star Game MVP awards. Ogwumike scoring 11 points for Team Spoon, passing Maya Moore for the most career points in All-Star Game history, and Malunga with the first dunk in a WNBA All-Star Game since 2022. Caitlin Clark making her return to the All-Star Game, had 17, hitting 5 threes with 5 assists. In baseball, the trade deadline a week away, A's All-Star catcher Shea Langeliers could miss the rest of the season after suffering a torn meniscus. He is expected to opt for surgery, though no decision has been made as of yet, likely ending trade discussion for catcher-needy teams. Langeliers has hit 263 with 23 homers and 51 RBIs this season, while playing some of the best defense behind the plate in the majors. In the NFL, scary situation in San Francisco. Niners coach Kyle Shanahan suffered significant injuries in a car crash during his summer break in mid-July, leaving him limited to begin the season.
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0: fabrication.
1: I don't, I mean, it's so, I think it's real. It's too detailed to not be real, I think.
0: See, in this day and age, AI can provide a lot of details.
1: I don't see any of those AI, like, you know, mannerisms in there. Yeah, I didn't.
0: You're right.
1: You can go in and change those, I guess. But
0: when someone now emails me with a lot of hyphens and semicolons, Gabe, I know what that is.
2: You know exactly what happened.
0: Yeah, that's when the email came through. That. Yeah, right, exactly. And I do judge. I mean, I'm not going to lie. I do judge to a certain extent on that. But yeah, I think that Leak Neighbors should have probably been a little bit more chill and let this go.
2: When you are making decisions about, because Leak Neighbors was faced with a decision. Should I have fun at this wedding or should I complain about my favorite team at this wedding?
0: Yeah.
2: And he decided not to have fun.
0: Yep.
2: And when you're at what everybody goes through,
0: that's what sports is supposed to be about, Gabe.
2: It's supposed to be escaping. But look, it seems like he needs to escape the Giants. Maybe he should have done that at this wedding. Maybe he should have chosen to escape the Giants and just had a good time.
3: Some people just can't turn their sports brains off.
0: I know, and this guy needed to. And Malik Neighbors needs to call this guy and tell him, hey, look, first of all, I'm going to be healthy. Don't worry. Second of all, check yourself, man. Like, just take a deep breath.
2: Have some fun.
0: Have a nice dance and a cocktail and relax. Top five moves of the NBA offseason for Leak Neighbors are next.
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4: I'm Ed Bankin. The baseball trade deadline is fast approaching, and a player expected to be on the market is now out with an injury. A's catcher Shea Langeliers has a torn meniscus in his knee and may miss the remainder of the season. He's expected to opt for surgery. One game going on now in the top of the fourth. The Guardians and the Rays are scoreless. Both of those teams remain in tight division races at the AL.

0: That's the appropriate. They'll get the max. That's the appropriate answer.
1: I think it's like 32 or 34 is the max. They'll get the max.
0: They'll have to. There's no question. This is the team that everybody is now the most interested in in the NBA.
1: Yeah. He's Kyle Bailey. I'm Jonathan Zaslow. We'll continue with more of your thoughts on LeBron's move to Philly and what it means for Philly sports fandom. But coming up next, hey, we are getting close. That's right. Football is almost here. 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
17: I'm Ed Bank, and we start with baseball and a key injury to a potential trade target. According to ESPN's Jeff Passan, ace catcher Shea Langeliers has a torn meniscus in his knee. If he opts for surgery, which he's expected to do, he will miss the remainder of the season. There is action underway with one game already in the bottom of the eighth inning. The Rays on top of the Guardians 1-0. While the Diamondbacks have a 1-0 lead over the Nationals as they play in the second. Braves, Orioles, Cubs, and Pirates, Blue Jays, and Red Sox are scoreless. Mets lead the Dodgers 1-0. New York trying to avoid a sweep. The Marlins are trying to avoid their 12th loss in a row. They are scoreless with the Padres in the second. And the Royals lead the Tigers by a count of 2-0. Tonight on ESPN Radio, you can hear the Yankees and the Phillies. Our coverage gets underway at 6:30 Eastern as New York goes for a sweep of Philadelphia. Hall of Fame ceremonies are underway in Cooperstown. Carlos Beltran, Andruw Jones, and Jeff Kent are being inducted this afternoon.

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11: I'm Ed Mankin. We start with quarterback news from the NFL. According to ESPN's Adam Schefter, the Cardinals and quarterback Jacoby Brissett have agreed to rework their contract for Brissett and will pay him $15.5 million guaranteed. Incentives can bring that total to $21 million. Brissett had requested a restructuring of his contract during the offseason. Meanwhile, training camps are underway for several teams, with the rest of the team scheduled to report this week. Baseball's trade deadline is approaching, and one player expected to be on the market is likely now out with an injury. According to ESPN's Jeff Passan, A's catcher Shea Langeliers has a torn meniscus in his knee. Langeliers is expected to opt for surgery, which would end the rest of the season for the catcher. Earlier today, the Rays used strong pitching as well as small ball to defeat the Guardians.
12: See what Mullins does. Infield all the way in. The first one, he squares and bunts it off to the first base side. Manzardo has it, bobbles, and can't make a play. Everybody's safe, and the Rays take a 1-0 lead.
11: That call from 620 WDAE as Tampa wins it by a count of 1-0. Rays trying to stay ahead of the Yankees. It's now a 2.5 game lead. New York plays Philadelphia tonight. You can hear that game on ESPN Radio with our coverage getting underway at 6:30 Eastern. The Yankees will be going for a sweep of the Phillies. Meanwhile, the Marlins are trying to break an 11-game losing streak. They are at home today against the Padres, leading 3-1 as they play in the fifth inning. Also, the Brewers with a 3-0 lead over the Rockies as they play in the fourth. Red Sox

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13: This is SportsCenter.
14: I'm Ed Benkin. We start with football news. According to ESPN's Adam Schefter, the Cardinals and quarterback Jacoby Brissett have agreed to a reworked contract that will pay Brissett $15.5 million guaranteed. With incentives, the total can go up to $21 million this season. Brissett had requested a restructuring during the offseason. Meanwhile, Adam Schefter had an update on a potential Bryce Young contract extension in Carolina.
15: They have said they're committed to Bryce Young. They picked up the fifth-year option in his contract for 2027, but there haven't been any meaningful conversations towards a long-term extension. So the organization is playing this patiently right now with Bryce Young.
14: Meanwhile, teams continue to open training camp over the weekend and will finish opening camps this week. With the baseball trade deadline approaching, another player expected to be on the market is now out with an injury. According to ESPN's Jeff Passan, A's catcher Shea Langeliers has a torn meniscus in his knee and could miss the remainder of the season, particularly if he opts for surgery. Earlier, the Rays beat the Guardians 1-0. Red Sox closing in another victory there in the ninth inning, leading the Blue Jays 6-0. Tigers lead the Royals 4-3 as they play in the seventh inning. Mets have taken the lead over the Dodgers 4-3 in the bottom of the seventh. The Marlins are trying to snap an 11-game losing streak. They were up 3-1 in the eighth. They now trail the Padres at home by a count of 4-3. Brewers leading the Rockies 4-1. White Sox have just got a home run. They lead the Astros 5-3. Braves shutting out the Orioles by a count of 2-0. Nationals lead the Diamondbacks in the eighth by a count of 9-4. Yankees-Phillies cover tonight, 6:30 Eastern on ESPN Radio.
16: Hey, it's Evan Cohen coming to Monday. As NFL teams continue to report to training camp, we'll look ahead to some of the bigger QB battles left to be answered. 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
8: I'm Ed Bankin. We start with quarterback news. According to ESPN's Adam Schefter, the Cardinals and Jacoby Brissett have agreed to a reworked contract. The new deal will pay Brissett $15.5 million guaranteed with incentives that can bring the total to $21 million. Brissett had requested a restructuring during the offseason. Meanwhile, training camps are underway for several teams, and the rest of the teams who have yet to report scheduled to report this week. To baseball, according to ESPN's Jeff Passan, A's catcher Shea Langeliers has a torn meniscus in his knee. If he opts for surgery, he is likely to miss the remainder of the season. The Yankees have placed outfielder Cody Bellinger on the 10-day injured list. He's dealing with a left hamstring strain. The Yankees, meanwhile, go for a weekend series sweep of the Phillies in Philadelphia. You can hear tonight's game on ESPN Radio with coverage getting underway at 6:30 Eastern. Meanwhile, in Pittsburgh, it was a happy birthday for Ryan O'Hearn.
9: On one pitch, swinging a fly ball, deep center field. O'Hearn has hit a grand slam. Now we hear the Pirates fans here in Pittsburgh. They're up 7-1.
8: That called for 97-3, the fan. The Cubs made it interesting, but the Pirates held on to win by a count of 8-7. Make it 12 losses in a row for Miami as the Marlins fall to the Padres 5-3. Jacob Mizrowski struck out the first 7 batters he faced. That's a new Milwaukee Brewers record as the Brewers rolled past the Rockies 11-2. Also today, it was the Red Sox beating the Blue Jays 6-4. The Royals rallied to beat the Tigers 5-4. White Sox over the Astros 12-3.
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10: I'm Ed Bank, and we start with football news. According to ESPN's Adam Schefter, the Arizona Cardinals and Jacoby Brissett have agreed to rework the contract of the quarterback. It will pay him $15.5 million guaranteed, and incentives can bring that total to $21 million. Brissett had requested a restructure of his contract during the offseason. Meanwhile, training camps are underway for several teams, with the rest of the teams who have not yet reported scheduled to report this week. Baseball's trade deadline is approaching, and a player expected to be on the market is now out with an injury. According to ESPN, Jeff Passan, A's catcher Shea Langeliers has a torn meniscus in his knee and may opt for surgery, which would end his season. Also, the Yankees have placed outfielder Cody Bellinger on the 10-day injured list with a left hamstring strain. The Yankees go for a weekend sweep of the Phillies here on ESPN Radio. Our coverage will get underway at the bottom of the hour. Meanwhile, today in Milwaukee, Jacob Mazurowski was dominant yet again.
11: 3-2. Struck him out swinging with a curveball. A dozen strikeouts for Jacob Mazurowski.
10: That call from 620 WTMJ. He struck out the first seven batters he faced, a Brewers record, as Milwaukee rolled past Colorado 11-2. The White Sox avoid a sweep as they pound the Astros by a count of 12-3. With that win, Chicago's leading the AL Central now at 2.5 games. The Rays shut out the Guardians 1-0. The Rangers' lead in the AL West is now down to a game and a half over Seattle. That's after the Mariners defeated the Rangers 6-4. Reds intend to beat the Cardinals 5-3. The Pirates hold off to beat the Cubs 8-7.
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0: We got huge news. A man who is certainly on the Mount Rushmore of everybody's basketball conversation. LeBron James has made his choice.
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9: About 10 minutes ago, LeBron James made it official. He has signed his two-year, $8 million contract with the Philadelphia 76ers with a player option, according to our Shams Charania, plus a full 15% trade kicker, per sources, says Shams. This is Primetime on ESPN Radio. Mia O'Brien, senior writer Andre Snellings. Dre, what exactly does this 15% trade... explain this to us in human's terms.
10: Yeah, so a trade kicker means... So he's getting $4 mil. Give it like, you know, round numbers. He's getting $4 mil. If he gets traded, then as far...

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6: Trying to get something that you're going to hit hard in the air. How do you battle that out?
7: You understand that he's a really good pitcher and that he's really good at getting guys on the ground. So for me to get the best out of myself is more accepting that might happen. And then really just diving into my plan and trusting myself fully.
6: How have you changed as a hitter throughout your career? You've always known the strike zone and taken walks, but as you've gained more experience, how have you changed?
7: I always knew the zone really well when I was younger. But at times when things started to go a little sideways and I didn't feel too confident up there, I got a little passive and really selective. I don't think like that anymore. I know that about myself. So I tend to just always think aggressively and then just trust myself fully and just know that I know the zone and I'm going to most of the time swing at what I want to swing at.
6: Let's shift gears for a second. I want to talk about your golf game. What's your handicap and self-assessment? How good are you?
7: My handicap's a 5, and I can hold my own, but that's about it. Baseball swing kind of ruins my golf swing, so I just kind of let whatever happens during the year and then try to go grind in the offseason and get it right.
6: Now, your baseball swing has a little bit of rap in terms of the way you put your fingers together, so there's a little bit of a golf aspect to it, right?
7: Yeah, that was completely unintentional. I didn't start playing golf until after I got drafted, and I started that grip on the bat probably when I was about 13 or 14, so yeah, that's completely unrelated, but yeah, similar.
6: Who's the best golfer on this team?
7: Mac has the best handicap right now.
6: Yeah! It's a very excited Ryan McMahon. His head snapped around when I asked the golf question so quickly. It was very, very enjoyable. One of the things I know you pride yourself on is your defense. Tell me some of the stuff that you work on to maintain defensive skills and obviously positioning factors in, but the things that you do to work on maintaining being at the top of your game defensively.
7: For me, it's all about jumps and reads. So when I get out there, it's just all about see where the pitch is at first and foremost, understanding swings and other guys' tendencies, and just playing center gives you the ability to see everything. Everything happens right in front of you. So that's really what I focus on, is really keying in and seeing the ball where it's crossing the plate, and then I'm just being ready.
6: Good stuff. Thanks for the time. Appreciate it.
7: Thanks, Sean.
6: That's Trent Grisham with a brief appearance from Ryan McMahon. Back to you.
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